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0: 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The Rivers Community Calendar. 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

0: 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You know, people phone this show because I'm considered a different kind of butt dial. So.
1: Yeah.
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4: So how's your life?
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0: 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Playground? 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
4: Yeah, that's what my grandmother used to say.
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0: 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We talk weird music stuff on this show, and, well, this is kind of weird. 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

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What does that mean? 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And 2000s. 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Chop top, it says I'm gonna win big. We are Chicagoland's home for the golden age of alternative music. 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

0: 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Oh my gosh. Why?
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0: 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We're so sorry that it's come to this for you.
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0: 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So this call came in here. 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
0: A complaint.
4: Every time I call, you guys are straight business with me. You guys are always messing with everyone else. What's up?
0: Is he still there?
4: Yeah, I'm here.
0: Oh, I think he hung up.
4: I said every time I call, you guys are straight business with me. But when other people call, you guys mess with them the whole time. What's going on here?
0: Did he hang up?
4: Nope.
0: Can we get him back on the line for his complaint?
4: I'm on the line.
0: Just get him back on the line if we can.
4: Yep, I'm back.
0: Oh, there he is. So you were saying no one messes with you when you call.
4: Yeah, dude, what is it?
0: Yeah, one of these days I hope it happens.
4: Yeah, me too.
0: Oh, did he hang up?
4: No.
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0: 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Oh, so many phone calls, so little time. But not really. In fact, there are large chunks of time that I just watch paint. So, anyway, we're going to the phones here.
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0: 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That's it. 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
2: When you finally find your thing, you want the whole world to know about that thing. 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
12: 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How you doing? How you feeling? How was your Memorial Day? Scott McKay back on the air. We're going to do it my way. Although, I did write Monday in my headline instead of Tuesday. Oh, that's a problem that we're all going to have this morning. It is Tuesday, May 26th. Mix of sun and clouds today with a high of 87. Tomorrow, we could see 90. Yay. In sports, Sox won, Cubs lost. Another Fire player earns Game of the Match Day honors after scoring the winning goal in their last match. In the NBA Finals, one Eastern Conference champion has been crowned. Western play continues tonight. In the NHL, the Canadiens take the lead in the East, and the Golden Knights are one win away from their conference championship. In the news, a Plainfield man is charged with hitting five police officers with his vehicle. An idiot. In the United States, bombing Iran again. From Hollywood, Grey's Anatomy heading to Texas, Stephen Colbert said is heading to the Chicago Broadcast Museum. And the reason behind Tom Hardy's firing on the show Mobland, or whatever it's called. Hollywood happenings at 8:50. It is a terrific Tuesday, and today we start your quest for free summer concert tickets with Billy Idol at Ravinia July 12th. Did you see him on the American Music Awards? Still rocking it. We have 13 keywords. Keep your eyes on the prize. Your ears at 5 past the hour from 6.05 a.m. until 6.05 p.m. all week for our daily 13 keywords. 13 times 5. You figure it out. Text him to the River Text Line. The more, the better. And coming up, the Memorial Day Weekend Recap Show, where we break down all the major moments from your three-day weekend, including burgers, bad decisions, sunburns, and somebody already complaining they need another day off. But first, keep in mind, it is Tuesday. Most of us are going to say it's Monday. Yep. That's my warning to you. 4 days till the weekend, all right? A short week and plenty of certified alternative classics to help get you there next.
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12: 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Weezer, coming up.
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0: Another Memorial Day weekend is in the books. And now it is time for the Memorial Day weekend recap show, complete with lawn chair drama, overconfident grill guys, and people pretending they totally weren't asleep by 8:30 on Sunday night. Oh, yes, you were. Yes, you were. But first, that forecast looking pretty good today. We have a mix of sun and clouds and a high of 87. And then tomorrow, we may see 90. All good on this Tuesday, not Monday.
1: Well, hello, sports fans, and welcome back after that exciting Memorial Day weekend. Yeah. It's great to be back here for the recap show, and I got to tell you, this one was absolute chaos from coast to coast. Yeah. Taking a look back, we started strong Friday night with a record 300 million Americans saying, quote, I'm only having one beer. Folks, they did not have one beer. Saturday saw heavy cookout action where dads everywhere seized control of the grill despite having absolutely no credentials. Early casualties included 2 million eyebrows, one entire gazebo, and some guy named Rick who insisted lighter fluid counted as seasoning. Big numbers from the food division this year as the average American consumed 3 hot dogs, 2 hamburgers, 87 chips, and enough potato salad to legally qualify as a hate crime against the human body. Sunday brought sunburns, the annual cornhole invitational, and the controversial appearance of Cousin Trevor's deeply regrettable acoustic guitar. And then, of course, Monday's dramatic finale. Thousands of exhausted Americans pretending to enjoy one last cookout and wondering why they feel like they need a vacation from their vacation. Well, from all of us here at Memorial Day Weekend Recap, congratulations on surviving America's annual 3-day festival of meat sweats, family arguments, and propane disasters. We'll see you next holiday, assuming the patio chair injuries heal in time. Bye-bye.
0: Bye-bye. Boy, that about sums it up. It was a weekend. I had one beer a day, I think, over the weekend. Kind of kept my life calm. Maybe I had two one day. All right. So, all right. Underestimating myself already. Feel drunk now. Deadly crash shut down part of I-80 in Joliet yesterday. A big Republican runoff in Texas just got a major endorsement shakeup. That's coming up in our news. Cubs just cannot buy a win right now. Sox keep rolling at home, and the Knicks are headed back to the finals for the first time since the 90s. More in sports. And the clash next.
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McKay in the morning. Mildly amusing, totally harmless, and always way too early.

0: This guy just won the Achievement Award Lifetime, Billy Idol, last night at the American Music Awards. And guess what? We come back on this Tuesday with tickets to see Billy Idol at Ravinia on July 12th. 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The first keyword of the week is punk. P-U-N-K. Punk. Text it to the River Text Line, 630-585-7529. And keep in mind, this is the first of 13 today at 5 past the hour.
1: I'm

0: All right, we kind of have a split survey here. Guys and girls revealed, or guys and ladies, their worst driving distractions. One of the top three probably won't shock anybody on I-88 right now. We start with the guys this hour, and then in the 8 o'clock hour, we'll give you the ladies, which is totally different from what guys are bothered by on the road. Stay tuned for that. We got a mix of sun and clouds today with a high of 87. Tomorrow, we could see 90, and it will be a mixed bag as well. A little bit of sun, a little bit of cloud, a little bit of everything. Well, one person is dead, another hurt after a wrong-way crash on I-80 in Joliet. State police say a vehicle traveling in the wrong direction. They were going the wrong way on I-80 yesterday, collided with a semi at Briggs Street. Two people were sent to the hospital where one died. Crash is now under investigation. Texas voters heading to the polls today in the Republican primary runoff for the U.S. Senate between incumbent Senator John Cornyn and State Attorney General Ken Paxton. Now, last week, President Trump announced his endorsement of Paxton. So that's not good. Turning the race on its head. And let's get that driving survey in there, shall we? Good driving music. A new survey asked men what distracts them most behind the wheel. Road rage actually came in at number one. No, not with men. Eating and drinking was next, followed by checking out other drivers. Kids in the car, conversations with passengers, reading stuff while driving, texting, messaging, messing with the radio, rather. You can message us on the side of the road. Even shaving made the list. Somehow texting didn't even crack the top five. So there you go. That is our list for men. We will unveil what the women had to say coming up in the 8 o'clock hour. NBA playoffs, Knicks headed to the finals first time since 1999 after blowing out Cleveland 130-93 and finishing the sweep. Thunder and Spurs tied 2, heading into Game 5 tonight. Cubs dropped another one in Pittsburgh 2-1. That losing streak now at 9 straight. Michael Busch had the only Cubs run with a solo homer. Jordan Wicks gets the ball tonight. White Sox beat the Twins 3-1 at rate. Murakami tied it early with a solo shot. Drew Romo added a two-run homer. Sean Burke starts tonight. Chicago Fire defender Andrew Gutman made the MLS team of the match day after scoring the go-ahead goal in the win over Toronto and NHL playoffs. Carolina picked up another overtime win over Montreal to take a 2-1 series lead. Vegas can punch its ticket to the Stanley Cup final tonight against Colorado. That's what we call a wait and see. We will wait and see. A company claims they invented AI that can actually translate what your dog is saying. How cool would that be? And honestly, do we really know? Well, if you stay tuned, I have a little commercial for that new company, and I'll tell you all about it. I would love to know what my two dogs are saying to me. Or what they're barking at outside. When I go over there, I don't see anything. Red Hot Chili Peppers, Thompson Twins. We got a keyword for Billy Idol every hour, 6.05 a.m. to 6.05 p.m. If you miss the 6.05 keyword, guess what? I will share it with you one more time this hour.
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0: bigger and better thing. 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The next thing you know, it's a thing. Canva, the thing that makes anything a thing.
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2: So what does that mean?
1: We played the 80s. The 90s. And 2000s. Yeah.
2: You get the idea?
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Oh, did your alarm go off late and you missed the keyword for Billy Idol tickets? I'm so sorry. It is punk, P-U-N-K. 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He is a punk, but he is also a Lifetime Achievement Award winner from last night's American Music Awards. Talking Billy.

0: There is now a device where you can actually let your pet talk to you. And if this thing works, every cat owner is about to get insulted nonstop. What, by the dogs? They're making fun of cats? I don't get it. We'll get to that in just a second. First, your forecast. We have some sun and clouds mixed today and 87 tomorrow. Looks like it's going to be 90. Now, this is either going to be really good or not so good. Will it be the greatest invention ever made or the biggest scam since New Coke? So a tech company in China says they created an AI pet translator that can supposedly turn your dog or cat's noises into actual human speech with 95% accuracy. What do dogs really want? They want food. They have to go outside. They see a squirrel. I mean, really, what else is it? So it studies barking, meowing, body language, all of it, to figure out what they're saying. So it cost about $120, and over 10,000 people already pre-ordered one. Now, there's no scientific proof yet that it actually works, but honestly, if my dog suddenly says, bro, I've been trying to tell you for years I hate that sweater, I'm going to throw the thing away. Here we go.
1: Introducing Rosetta Bone AI, the revolutionary pet translator with a 95% accuracy rate.
2: Translation complete.
3: I have not eaten in approximately 7 minutes.
4: Buddy, you literally just had breakfast.
3: Yes, and now I require a second breakfast.
4: What are you barking at?
3: I'm pretty sure a leaf outside moved 3 blocks away. Please throw the tennis ball.
4: Okay, here.
3: Excellent. Now do it again for the next 11 years.
1: Rosetta Bone AI. Finally translating the thoughts your pets were screaming directly into your soul.
5: I do not like the dog.
0: You know what I love my dog, what my dog does when I come home every day, if she's, or if I'm getting ready to take her for a walk? We have two dogs, Romeo and Juliet. Juliet and Hamlet. Romeo passed away. So two long-haired chihuahuas. And every time I come home and get ready to walk the dog, I'll go in and she'll stand up on her hind legs like a horse and just wave her paws in the air. Oh, I know she's happy to see me. Or really has to go to the bathroom. There's your AI for dogs and cats. Not sure I'm getting one of those. So Hooters says it's changing with the times, and apparently the wings aren't the only thing getting redesigned. We will have details next on Hooters, and I'm going to be there shortly. I think next time the two baseball teams match up, so I'm excited about that. And certified alternative classics, Sublime on the way.
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0: 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We're finally getting to those temperatures, 87 degrees today. 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

0: 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Mix of sun and clouds today, 87, 90 tomorrow, much the same. So Hooters says it's evolving just a little teeny bit. They are. They're trying to lean more into the sports bar and beach atmosphere while also bringing back some of the people who used to actually go there for the wings and food. The company says they're updating the vibe. They're tweaking recipes and trying to land somewhere between the classic Hooters feel and something more modern and family friendly. Here is CEO Neil Kiefer talking about the changes.
1: They had taken the Hooters girls' uniforms, over-sexualized it, I call it. The shorts almost turned into thongs. And frankly, that was never the intent of the brand. This was created in 1983 as an escape or an oasis. You know, it's a beach community. It's a beach-themed type of thing here in Clearwater. So that was very upsetting. And of course, today on social media, when you see pictures of people wearing the uniform, it appropriately affects other markets and affected us. So we just wanted to rectify it, get the brand back to its roots. I call it a re-hooterization.
0: Re-hooterization. Hooterization Nation. Hooters is a changing. I don't care what they do. I'm going to be going. That's for sure. It's very summery music, isn't it? Works perfectly. A deadly crash shut down part of I-80 in Joliet yesterday. There's a big runoff going on. We got a lot of news coming up, and it looks like we're going back to war in Iran. I think it's already started. What President Trump has planned next in our news.
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Here we go. Billy Idol coming to Ravinia on July 12th. If you watched the American Music Awards last night, you saw he got the Lifetime Achievement Award, did a couple songs. I think he started with Dancing With Myself, ended with Eyes Without a Face. Oh, that'll be a good show at Ravinia. If you want your tickets, lawn is the keyword. Because you're going to be sitting, sipping wine and beer on the lawn with some cheese and crackers. 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

0: In honor of National Dracula Day, 33% of people say they secretly think this vampire power would actually be pretty useful. What do you think it is? It's your smart question of the day. Again, 33% of people say they secretly think this vampire power would actually be pretty useful. What is it? Got a couple of seconds to get it up on our Facebook page as we get our headlines and our forecast. A mix of sun and clouds today with a high of 87. Tomorrow we're going to see the same, but a high of 90. Ooh, pretty good. Plainfield man facing attempted murder charges after police say he hit five Chicago officers with a vehicle during a teen takeover on the near west side over the weekend. All five officers are expected to recover. Oh, and here's what's going on. U.S. military says it carried out strikes on Iranian missile launch sites and naval assets near the Strait of Hormuz, saying the attacks were meant to protect American personnel from what CENTCOM called imminent threats. I guess we'll have to wait and see what those imminent threats look like. And our smart question of the day. 33% of people on this National Dracula Day say they secretly think this vampire power would be actually pretty useful. Here's what you had to say on our Facebook page. Jeremy said, forced to stay out of the sun. Very cool at night. Literally. Jason said, eternal life without aging. Motion said, sleeping upside down. Jason said, turning into a bat. Well, one of you got it right. 33% of people say that secretly think the vampire power, that's cool, living forever. Yeah, I would have to say that's pretty cool as well. Congratulations on getting it right. Now you can play that music and get rid of Dracula. It is sports time. Here's what's going on. NHL playoffs. Hurricanes beat Montreal in OT and now lead that series 2-1. Vegas has Colorado on the ropes with the 3-0 lead, heading into game 4 tonight. White Sox opened the Twin Series with a 3-1 win at Wrigley Field. Murakami stayed hot with another homer, and Drew Romo went deep too. Sox still second in the Central League. Cubs just can't find a win. They lost 2-1 in Pittsburgh. Ninth straight loss. Bush had the lone run for Chicago. Chicago Fire defender Andrew Gutman, he earned MLS Team of the Match Day honors after his game winner against Toronto over the weekend. In NBA tonight, Thunder and Spurs meet in a huge Game 5 with that series tied at 2, and the Knicks are already finals bound after sweeping Cleveland. Get ready. We've got your daily dose of 5 random facts coming up next. Oh, you never know. They are random. That's why we call them that.
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Five random facts coming up in just a little bit. Your daily dose on this Tuesday that feels like a Monday because we had a long weekend. And I know maybe some of you were shaken up a little late this morning. Party a little yesterday. If you missed the keyword, it's lawn. L-A-W-N. C. Billy Idol at Ravinia. 630-585-7529. 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

France made a holiday song legendary. An old village tradition got really aggressive, and one goofy song somehow became a massive hit. Five random facts. Your Daily Dose on this Tuesday coming up. Yep, it's not Monday, and I've talked to you. We'll get to that, but first, your forecast brought to you by T.R. 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Oh, we got a mix of sun and clouds, 87. Tomorrow, we got the same, but we're getting up to 90.

0: I just love that jingle. Don't you? Do you not?
1: Here's random fact number one. Brooks Brothers invented the button-down shirt collar in 1900 after noticing how polo players would pin their collars down so they wouldn't flap around.
0: We get our regular music, please. All right. Steve Jobs chose Apple because, well, he loved apples. But it was also because Apple is ahead of Atari in the phone book, when there used to be such a thing. And he used to work at Atari, so he wanted Apple to beat Atari in the phone book. And Steve Wozniak said he first heard Jobs mention the name Apple when he was bringing him back from some kind of apple orchard commune. Sounds a little creepy. Random fact three, ranch dressing is named after the brand Hidden Valley Ranch. They created the dressing in the late 1950s, and everyone copied it. Anyone who copied that recipe called it ranch style. So really, Hidden Valley Ranch on every bottle of ranch dressing. Oh, here's a good one. The best-selling song in French history is a Christmas song called Petit Papa Noël. The second best-selling song of all time in France? Any guesses? Second. Come on. Got something there? Second best-selling song of all time in France is The Chicken Dance. All right. In the Get a Life category. Oh, what is all that going on? Ah. In the 1800s, there was an Eskimo custom when a stranger would enter the village. He and one of the locals would slap each other as hard as possible until one gave up. Eskimo custom. Wow, very welcome community.
1: 1800s, though, that's when they beat each other up.
0: Yes, that is correct. And there are your five random facts for today. I like those. Coming up, a new online debate is asking if lazy jobs still exist. Oh, this is a lazy job. And honestly, some of these salaries are enough to make you question your entire life. Yeah, I know. 7:30 something in the morning, and you're questioning, what? We'll get to the list of jobs that maybe you can apply for. And we have the Goo Goo Dolls coming up. Oh, you missed the keyword, did you? I'm sorry. I will have it one more time for you. Coming right up.
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0: Hey guys, want to get serious for you for just a second. 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

0: I know you said I promised the keyword. It is lawn, L-A-W-N. If you'd like to sit on the lawn and sip some wine at Ravinia while Billy Idol on July 12th rocks the Casbah. Wait, that's the Clash. Never mind. Still, the keyword is lawn. Text it to the river. Text line 630-585-7529. We have 13 keywords every day, all week long. The more the better. That's all it works. And coming up, apparently, people are making $200,000, $300,000, even $500,000 a year. And the internet says some of these jobs are suspiciously easy. We'll be the judge of that. I'll run down that story so maybe you can get yourself a job that pays. A mix of sun and clouds today, 87, 90 tomorrow. Same kind of day. And so let's lay it out there. Have you ever met somebody and you thought, there is no way your job is that easy? Well, apparently these people are all hanging out on Reddit right now. A new thread has people sharing their lazy jobs and somehow still they're making tons of money. They are. So one overnight IT worker says he makes six figures sitting around just in case something breaks. So there would be a lot of sitting. I mean, how often do things break? Oil refinery operators reportedly make over 200 grand, mostly just monitoring systems. Once again, waiting for something to go wrong. Corporate travel agents are pulling in close to $90,000 a year just working from home. You don't have to go to the travel agency. That's good. One guy claims he makes $500,000 writing what he called pretty basic reports for a hedge fund. And maybe the most painful one, a construction project manager, says he makes $300,000 a year while only doing about 3 hours of real work a day. Now, to be fair, people online pointed out these jobs usually take years of experience and a ton of responsibility behind the scenes. But still, if somebody making $500,000 while wearing sweatpants, answering two emails a day, someone send me that application link, please. I would like it. It's pretty cool, though. Mayor Brandon Johnson making a trip to the Vatican this week, and President Trump is due for his yearly checkup at Walter Reed today. That is next in our news. The Fire getting some love from the MLS. Vegas is one win away from the Cup Final, and the Cubs and Sox are going in very different directions next in sports.
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you do what they told you. Now you do what they told you. Now you do what they told you. Now you do what they told you.

We have made it to keyword number three for Billy Idol at Ravinia, July 12th. The summer shows heat up, so are we. It's going to be 87 degrees today. 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B-E-A-T. 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

0: So at 6 a.m. this morning, guys revealed their biggest driving distractions. Number one was road rage. And the women's list, we're going to reveal this hour. Their list is very different from the guys. So stay tuned for that. It's coming up right after our headlines. A mix of sun and clouds today. High of 87. Tomorrow, much of the same. But we're going to see 90, I hope. Chicago Mayor Brandon Johnson is traveling to Rome to meet with the Pope this week. Johnson plans to discuss several topics with Pope Leo, who was born in Chicago, including foreign affairs and affordability. Mayor Johnson's trip will run through Saturday. Well, President Trump scheduled for his annual physical today. He'll travel to Walter Reed National Military Medical Center in Maryland for the routine checkup. Last year, doctors diagnosed Trump with chronic venous insufficiency, a common condition causing mild swelling in his lower legs. He does have ankles. I did notice that. And driving distractions. I'm so angry right now. This is the women's list. Looks completely different from the guys. Number one, by far, was kids in their car. Mommy, mom. Followed by putting on makeup. Yeah, that is not good. I see a lot of that. Messing with the radio, navigation, bad weather they don't like. So road rage barely made the list for women, while guys had it at number one. And unlike the men, nobody admitted to shaving in traffic when it comes to women. I think that makes a lot of sense. Do women really need to shave in the car? They can do that at home. They call it plucking, don't they? Chicago Fire defender Andrew Gutman is getting some league love. He made the MLS team of the match day after scoring the go-ahead goal in Saturday's win over Toronto. Cubs trying to stop the bleeding. Man, ninth straight game they lost. Another 2-1 loss to Pittsburgh. Michael Busch homered for Chicago's only run. Sox, they're keeping rolling. Beat Minnesota 3-1 behind homers from Murakami and Drew Romo. Anthony Kay gave up just one run in six innings. Good outing. NBA playoffs. Knicks crushed Cleveland. Headed to the finals for the first time since 1999. Party on. Thunder and Spurs battle tonight with the West Finals tied up in NHL playoffs. Carolina now leads Montreal 2-1 after back-to-back overtime wins. Back-to-back, that's rare. And Vegas one win away from another Stanley Cup final appearance. And that's all I got in your sports, because really that's all I care about. Coming up, we have some stand-up. Put a little smile on your face. It feels like a Monday. It's a Tuesday. That should make you smile alone. You're already getting ready to roll to the weekend tomorrow, you know. We'll have some comedy after a few certified alternative classics next.
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1: Hefty, hefty, hefty.
0: Hefty slider bag, silly with a slide. One more time now, y'all. Come on.
2: When you finally find your thing, you want the whole world to know about that thing. 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

All right, you basket cases, for all of you who woke up a little late, not hearing the keyword for Billy Idol tickets at Ravinia July 12th, here is this hour's keyword. It is beet, B-E-A-T, not the vegetable or fruit. I don't even know what a beet is. B-E-A-T, that kind of beat, like the beat of a drum. 630-585-7529, the River Text line is powered by Cruise Investments and Wealth Management.

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0: have a little bit of comedy on the way from a guy named Fred Stoller and Dan Mintz. One of them, kind of a Memorial Day wrap-up type thing. Yeah, we always do a little stand-up at 8:30 every day on the McKay in the Morning Show. Make you smile. Put a smile on that face. Got to laugh at something. Or you can laugh at that guy, the way he's dressed is driving by you right now. You can do that. Look at him and laugh. Just laugh. See what his face does. Your forecast for today, they've changed the forecast. It's going to be a mix of clouds and sun. I said it was going to be 87. Now they're saying the high is only going to be 86. Damn it. And 90 tomorrow. All right, let's get to the fun. The funny. Dan Mintz, also one of the voices in Bob's Burgers. I think I played a clip from him last week. He's got a new special called Well-Rounded Entertainer hitting YouTube June 18th. Here he is from The Tonight Show last week.
1: Thank you. I grew up dirt poor. We were money rich, but we had very little dirt.
0: Oh my God, how dumb.
1: I couldn't have asked for a better wife. Because it would have hurt my wife's feelings. My dad would come to all my Little League games and just scream obscenities at the umpire the whole time. Got so bad I had to quit being a Little League umpire. Carrot Top should either have green hair or be called Carrot Bottom.
0: Yeah.
1: Word on the street is graffiti.
0: Well, we got a good laugh out of that. Dan Mintz, Bob's Burger. Here is Fred Stoller on Memorial Day and dating.
2: You people look like you're doing. Look at these young, attractive, well-adjusted. I'm freaked out of holidays coming up. I don't even know which one in L.A. The weather's the same. It could be Christmas, Memorial Day. I hate these three-day holidays, Monday, when people are off. I don't want it off because I don't work anyway. It doesn't make any difference. Everyone there somewhere, the streets are empty. They're barbecuing, leaping, hugging. I'm walking the street by myself going, is there mail today? Why isn't there mail? I almost had my first blind date. Didn't get past the first phone call. Talking to this girl right away. She goes, oh, I'm in the rebound. My boyfriend hurt me. I want to hurt him like he hurt me, but I can't. She goes, I thought just to get back and might sleep with some guy, but that wouldn't hurt him. I go, nah, maybe it will. You know when you haven't had sex in a real long time, when you finally get it, it's such a relief? That's what I'm hoping happens to me. women schmimmin. You know what I'm talking about? I met this girl last week, and we went back to my place, and one thing led to nothing. And she goes, no sex, we're just going to sleep, we'll be friends. What friends do that? I played basketball with my friend the other day, and I said, what do you want to do now? Let's take a nap together.
0: Oh, that is Fred Stoller. I don't even know what to say about him. I can understand probably why he hasn't had a relationship in a while. Jennifer Aniston apparently done getting poked in the face. Stephen Colbert's set is headed to Chicago right here. Might already be here. And Tom Hardy may have pushed Helen Mirren a little too far in their TV show. He's been booted out. More coming up after Radiohead and Creep. Next.
3: 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The Rivers Community Calendar. 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

0: Grey's Anatomy heading way out west. Tom Hardy's attitude is making headlines, and Jennifer Aniston has a very expensive new skincare obsession. I have been watching morning radio because we just got Apple Plus. She doesn't look the same on that show. So if she's dropping back on some of the treatment, I think that's a good thing. And if you miss the keyword right after Hollywood happenings, I will give it to you again for the 8 o'clock hour. I'll give you about 7 or 8 minutes to get that loaded, okay? T.R. 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Mix of sun and clouds today, high 86. Tomorrow, we're going to get up to 90. And let's get your Hollywood happenings rolling here, shall we? Story number one, Grey's Anatomy is expanding again. ABC ordered a new spinoff set in rural West Texas. How you doing? Following a medical team working at what's being called the last chance for care before Miles of Nowhere. So there's no word yet if any familiar Grey's faces are going to pop up in that show. They got to have someone. Chicago getting pretty cool TV piece of history. Museum of Broadcast Communications will become the new home of Stephen Colbert's Late Show set. After the show wrapped up last week, apparently even the Smithsonian wanted in, but Chicago's Museum of Broadcast wins it all. Jennifer Aniston reportedly moving away from injectables and going full wellness mode instead with facial acupuncture, lymphatic massages, and red light therapy, which is supposed to be great. Supposedly, she even has a medical-grade red light set up at home. Of course, well, why, duh, why wouldn't she? She can afford it. And finally, Tom Hardy is making headlines after reports he may have been fired from Mobland following behind-the-scenes tension with Helen Mirren. Sources claim Mirren was frustrated with Hardy's lateness and attitude on the set during filming. Oh, Tom. So it's not 100% sure he's gone from Mobland? We'll keep an eye on that one. And if you missed our keyword for the 8 o'clock hour, you got a few minutes here to get Beat Loaded. B-E-A-T. Billy Idol, Ravinia, July 12th. Yeah, American Music Awards, just Lifetime Achievement Award. He got it last night. He sounded good on stage. The keyword is Beat. 630-585-7529. Text it right now. The more you text, the better chance you have to win. And we'll have another one coming up at 9:05.
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1: I need someone, a person to talk to, someone who care to love. Could it be you? Could it be you? Situation gets rough, then I start to panic. It's not enough. It's just a habit, a kid, you're sick.

Your 9 o'clock Billy Idol keyword is show. You want to go to his show at Ravinia. July 12th, 630-585-7529. 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

are giving away tickets all week long to Billy Idol, Ravinia. 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And Billy Idol, Lifetime Achievement Award at last night's American Music Awards, Eyes Without a Face, is the way he closed the show. And Dancing with Myself, he did that too.

sounds good. That's Billy Idol. 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So we got that. And then I saw this, that Keith Urban. I know we're not a country radio station, but I think everyone knows Keith Urban. He is coming out with a Yacht Rock album on June 12th. So on the AMAs last night, he performed one of my favorite songs from the band in the 70s. Seals and Crofts, Summer Breeze. We got a Summer Breeze and I...

0: Oh, and then he did. He also, I think one of the other songs that they teased was Steal Away. That was an old hit by Robbie Dupree. It is also considered yacht rock. It is summertime. Yeah, get your yachts out and your yacht rock on, and certified alternative classics on the way. Got some scar tissue. And I will give you a shot at that keyword one more time in the 9 o'clock hour here, in case you missed it.
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I keep my promises. I said I would give you the Billy Idol keyword of this hour one more time before I go from my show. It is show, S-H-O-W. 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That's 630-585-7529. More keywords you enter, each one a separate entry. Better chance your dreams will come true, man. Yeah. Billy Idol. Ravinia.

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0: Authorities trying to take your cigarette and your tobacco products away. I don't know if you heard this latest story, but the FDA is issuing a warning about tobacco products packaged to look like candy. It sent warning letters to 8 retailers accused of selling items like Hyde Nick strips that are designed to look like Listerine-style breath strips. Never thought of a Listerine strip as a candy. And candy brand Sweet Nicopods, Nicopods are called, that come boxed to look like icebreakers. So the FDA also cited hype brand nicotine lozenges packaged like cough flavors that come in flavors like Mighty Mint. Now, wait a second. So far, you've only mentioned one real candy, right? Doesn't make sense. The agency says marketing strategies are blatant ploys to target children and mask the true nature of these products. Although I was a kid that always asked my mother for black licorice Smith Brothers cough drops when I had a cold, because I like the black licorice. So, okay. So maybe they have a point. But I don't know. Get over it. People are going to eat it no matter what it looks like, or smoke it, or chew it, or lick it. Nirvana when we come back.
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Doesn't it feel like a Tuesday today? You know why? Because it is. I will be back tomorrow on Wednesday, as we're already looking forward to the weekend down that little hill that we ride. Gordon Mays coming up next with the 90s at noon. Don't forget, he's got keywords. He'll have four of them for you for Billy Idol at Ravinia. And I will see you tomorrow. Enjoy the 86-degree weather.

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And that message probably said something like, hey, it's Tuesday, by the way, in case you needed a reminder. Not Monday. It's Tuesday. It's Gordon. Hey, welcome to it. Billy Idol tickets all this week, thanks to Doggy Diner. Let's get you a chance at that. They're playing Ravinia next.

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But also, you know, you want to be respectful and you want to sit on a blanket and maybe have a picnic or a cheese board or sip some wine. Billy Idol headed for Ravinia this July. Tickets all week. Thanks to Doggy Diner and Bolingbrook in Plainfield. 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

You know, when you're watching the Olympics or any type of sporting event, and I don't think this makes us bad people for thinking these thoughts, because they're just thoughts, but you're just like, what would we be watching if athletes were allowed to, you know, do the stuff that they're banned from doing, steroids, etc.? And the Enhanced Olympics said, hold our beer. They happened over the weekend. I'll tell you next.

0: 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We are proud to announce we have gone 3 days. 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

Ramones, who did their thing the old-fashioned way, just, you know, anxiety and cigarettes and figuring it out. The Enhanced Games happened over the weekend where athletes were allowed to use performance-enhancing drugs under supervision to see what the human body was capable of competing as, which, as I said, I think we've all thought that during the Olympics, like, okay, yeah, they shouldn't use it, but what if they did? And I guess we found out in Vegas, the Enhanced Games in Vegas, the most Vegas-y thing to Vegas.

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to spend an evening with a guy who just admitted this year in his documentary that after a near-fatal heroin overdose, he decided to try crack to help get him off of heroin. And, spoiler alert, it worked. So, don't try it. You are not Billy Idol. You are somebody that would like to see him at Ravinia. A reasonable evening in the park. That is what we would like to do, thanks to Doggy Diner. If you missed this hour's keyword, it was RIFF, R-I-F-F.

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don't know what you do for your job, what you go to work to do every day. It's probably something worthwhile. We'd all like to think that. There's someone whose job it is to calculate certain foods and what they do to your life expectancy. Extend or reduce. And those hot dogs you ate this weekend, it's not good. We'll share it next.

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And then you see the videos, or you go see David Byrne do his solo shows, and you're like, why would he ever? 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This is awesome. You know what I mean? No knock to the rest of the guys at all. 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The researchers that calculate foods and how they affect your life expectancy.

0: 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Sometimes it's right down the street. You just didn't know about it. That's where we come in. The Rivers Community Calendar. What to do, where to go, what's happening near you. 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

What a bum out on that hot dog data we're talking about. Negative 36 hours of life expectancy per dog you consume, according to research, which I'm going to promptly ignore on my lunch break coming up during 90s at noon.

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As you do your lunchtime tick check, you honestly, you really should. 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They're open until 4:30 today.

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That's Classic Alternative getting into Tonic. Offspring coming up. We'll get into the song that they've been opening their 2026 sets with as they vie to get more into their early stuff. The punk days. 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

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Billy Idol is somebody's grandpa. Let that kick in for 1 second. What a cool grandpa. But grandpa's going on tour. He will hit Ravinia on July 12th. We have your tickets thanks to Doggy Diner. 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

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That's the only thing that's going to make sense, I think. 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
1: 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If you said something weird, maybe at a barbecue over the weekend, your sister's boyfriend, and you want to crawl in a hole, or maybe you treated your body like a garbage pile and feeling the consequences of it, and you can't shake the thought. Well, the good news is your body replaces most of its cells over time. So if today's been rough or this weekend was rough, technically parts of you are already working on becoming somebody else. So get outside and overthink that.

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two very distinct sides of Summer of 99. Papa Roach had one side, and of course, boy bands and all that had the other. And then Freddie Prinze Jr. right there in the middle. Heath Ledger in the Venn diagram of Summer of 99. And your baggy cargo shorts, which we will celebrate. The one side with Creed and Limp Bizkit and Puddle of Mud and Bush. 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

It's my life. It's your life. Maybe you'd like to have some Billy Idol tickets in it. Chicagoland's classic alternative, 95.9 The River. It is Jim for Joey. Yes, I have some keywords. I've come armed, my friends. These keywords, the more correct ones you get, the better chance you have to go to the Ravinia and see Billy on July 12th. Take care of one of them for you after Pearl Jam and Jeremy now on 95.9 The River.

All right, last night, did you see Billy Idol on the American Music Awards? Dare I say the best part of the whole damn show? Still sounds pretty good. How'd you like to see him in person? The Ravinia coming up July 12th. That's what we have keywords for all this week. Hey, Jim Ryan for Joey. We have teamed up with the Doggy Diner in Plainfield and Bolingbrook to get you these tickets. So here's what I need you to do. Send me the word sneer, because Billy's got the best in the business. S-N-E-E-R. 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
2: All right, Chicagoland forecast. Last week, it was like March. This week, almost midsummer. Go figure. Mother Nature can't make up her mind. Although I'm liking this. Sunshine, few clouds. 85 high, clear skies tonight, drop down to 59, sunny and hot tomorrow with a high near 90. Then it's going to cool off a bit, upper 70s, low 80s, but our rain chances stay pretty low this week.
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All right, October 14th. Keep that date in mind. That is when Smashing Pumpkins will be here in town playing the UC. Maybe they'll add an additional show. I mean, this is their hometown after all. All to celebrate the 30th anniversary of the album this song is from. Bullet with Butterfly Wings, 95.9 The River. 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

All right, call me skeptical. It's Jim for Joey. But a startup in China launched a new wearable device that allows pets to, well, have their emotions translated into human speech. And they claim it's 95% accurate. They use AI to study things like vocal patterns, behavior, and body language to figure out what your pet is trying to say. Like, I gotta go poop and pee now. About $118 is what this cost, and more than 10,000 people have already pre-ordered one. You let me buy it.

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I don't want you missing out on this deal for Billy Idol tickets. Sneer is what I'm looking for. 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

All right, the holiday box office race went to The Mandalorian and Grogu, making $100 million. And believe it or not, depending on the final numbers, that could still end up being the worst opening for a Star Wars movie in the Disney era. Yikes. 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

Rivers Cuomo with that band spent part of his Memorial Day weekend revisiting personal archives, went on the band's YouTube channel over the weekend to upload a collection of random covers that the band has done before, such as Sweet Child of Mine by Guns N' Roses, Dolly Parton's Jolene, and a bunch of others. By the way, the new album is going to be coming out. They already released a song called Shine Again back in April. They launch a tour early September with a stop at the UC on the 22nd. If you're a Weezer fan, make that date imprinted in your brain. It's Jim for Joey. I've got another Billy Idol keyword. I'll get to that after Coldplay on 95.9 The River.

so fun to just give out keywords, especially when you get to see somebody as cool as Billy Idol. You saw him last night in the American Music Awards. You know what I'm talking about. Hey, it's Jim for Joey. Here is the keyword I'm looking for this hour. Rock. Rock. R-O-C-K. Remember, the more correct keywords, the better chance you have at winning these tickets for July 12th. Billy's going to be at the Ravinia. Thanks to our friends at Doggy Diner in Bolingbrook and Plainfield. 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
4: Check in sports. Well, the script has flipped, hasn't it? Sox playing well. Another win yesterday over the Twins. Cubs, not so much. 9 in a row now. They have lost. Tonight, they'll try again in Pittsburgh, 5:40 start. White Sox and Twins at Wrigley Field, a 6:40 first pitch. The Sky lost on Saturday. They have Toronto in town tomorrow night at the Wintrust. And the Chicago Wolves are into the Western Conference Finals. Games 1 and 2 are going to be in Colorado Thursday and Saturday. 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

Hey, if you're already planning out the next weekend, I've got something for you. You can hang out with my friend McKay. He is going to be at the Taste of Bolingbrook this coming Saturday, and we got a chance for you to score $100 in chamber bucks to spend however you want on the delicious food and refreshing drinks. 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All right, what you want to do is go to 959theriver.com and click on win.

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So what do you think America's most misspelled word is? Hey, it's Jim for Joey, 95.9 The River. Well, it's bougie. Yes, bougie, B-O-U-G-I-E. 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Definitely. Yeah, I've struggled with that one before myself. What you don't have trouble spelling, Chicagoland, classic, alternative. It's 95.9 The River.

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Getting that one on for Danny, working in Joliet. Thank you for reaching out. Said he had a great Memorial Day weekend. Did much of nothing. Well, sometimes you got to do that. Three-day weekends are perfect for it. It's Jim Ryan. Also perfect getting all the keywords you can and getting them to us. If you want to see Billy Idol at the Ravinia, the more correct keywords, well, the better chance you have at winning. If you happen to miss it this hour, I'm looking for the word rock. R-O-C-K. All right? Text it in, 630-585-7529. You could be on your way to Billy Idol at the Ravinia, thanks to Doggy Diner in Bolingbrook and Plainfield.

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Jim Ryan for Joey, trying to get Tuesday's workday behind us. Nice that it's a short work week. Having grown up in the borough next door, that would be Queens, my friends and I used to sing this as loud as we could. No!

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2: Chicagoland weather, hard to complain about this. Sunshine today, a few clouds around, topping out 85. Clear skies tonight, down to 59. Hot tomorrow. We are going to touch 90, it looks like, with lots of sunshine. Cools off a bit after that, upper 70s and 80s, but rain chances are low all this week. You got to like that. 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

So we will most definitely remind you as we get closer, but the Taste of Bolingbrook at the Promenade this coming weekend. 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Plus, he's got your chance to pick up Evanescence tickets. 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Today.

So just repeating for those that didn't pay attention earlier this hour, not judging, just saying I don't want you missing out on the keyword for Billy Idol, Ravinia. He's going to be there July 8th, thanks to our friends at Doggy Diner, Plainfield, and Bolingbrook. Song is what I'm looking for. There's the word, song, S-O-N-G. 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

Looking for a couple of victories on the diamond. 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They're playing the Twins at Wrigley Field again tonight, 6:40 first pitch. 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

95.9 The River, Chicagoland's classic alternative. My name's Jim Ryan here for Joey. As you know, America is celebrating our 250th birthday this year, and the list of the greatest achievements that we've given the world was put together by Rolling Stone magazine. Snoopy, bodegas, game show host, the Chevy 454 pickup truck, drive-ins, pro wrestling, Amtrak. What? That thing's perpetually broke. I guess the people that voted never went to Europe and rode the trains there.

The start of the Drive at 5. Hey, it's Jim for Joey, but I got to get you a keyword. Billy Idol's coming to the Ravinia. 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The word I'm looking for today, loud. Right now, this hour, loud, L-O-U-D, 630-585-7529. 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
6: Chicago weather, what a difference a couple days makes. Couldn't open Raging Waters in Yorkville on Saturday. Was scheduled as the opening day, too cold. Tomorrow, you'll be looking for it if you could get there with a high of 90. Clear skies tonight, 59 will be the low. Lots of sunshine tomorrow. It will cool off a bit the next couple days after that, but still upper 70s, low 80s, no complaints, and rain chances very low this week.
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Chicagoland's classic alternative, 95.9 The River. It is Jim for Joey. Hi to Dave, who's making the drive on 55 between Shorewood and Bolingbrook, which can be quite painful. But this should help because he wanted to hear Collective Soul. 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

Reportedly, Michael Jackson loved that version of Smooth Criminal, which Alien Ant Farm did. 95.9 The River, Chicagoland's classic alternative. That song was not represented in the movie. I don't believe, I saw it a couple of weeks ago. I don't remember that being in it, but the movie, worth your eyeballs if you haven't seen it. I bet it gets some nominations come award season time. The Drive at 5 with Nine Inch Nails, 95.9 The River.

See, it's a must wait to that end. If you don't let that volume go back up, you kind of ruin the whole thing. 95.9 The River. My name's Jim Ryan here for Joey. His vacation continues. We continue with Billy Idol Keywords. It's coming to the Ravinia July 12th. And we get you in. 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Thanks to our friends at Doggy Diner, Bolingbrook, and Plainfield. 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I need the word loud. 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

It's the Drive at 5. I'm Jim Ryan in for Joey. Thanks for reaching out. Candace is in Aurora. Got your talking heads coming. And hi to Tim and Sharon. It was a rough day at work after a long weekend. But hey, we're almost halfway through the work week now, right? I will have Nirvana for you as well in the next 10 minutes. 95.9 The River.

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So River regulars get the scoop before anybody else on everything we do. And it's pretty simple to get in, so why you would hesitate, I don't have a good excuse for that. It's Jim for Joey. If you're not in the text club already, if you are, then you don't have to worry about it. But if you're not, text us the word regular, okay? 630-585-7529. 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

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My name's Jim Ryan here for Joey. Keywords all this week. Getting you into Billy Idol, who was the best part of the American Music Awards last night. He's going to be playing the Ravinia on July 12th. You get keywords between 6:05 every morning through 6:05 at night. So vibe is the last one I have for you today. V-I-B-E, okay? Remember, the more correct keywords you send in, the better your chance of winning the tickets. 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
5: Chicago weather, clear skies tonight. Nice, down to 59. Don't need the AC yet. Tomorrow, well, yeah, might be turning that on. High of 90 with sunshine. Cools off a bit for the rest of the week after that, but still upper 70s, low 80s during the day. Rain chances stay very low this week, so that's nice.
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by the way, the beauty of Monday being a holiday, it's a short work week, getting us back to a weekend quicker, and this one's going to be a cool one. Taste of Bolingbrook is happening. We got a chance for you to pick up $100 in Chamber Bucks to be out at the Promenade in Bolingbrook this coming weekend. 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

95.9 The River, Chicagoland's classic alternative. It's Jim Ryan. So my guess is in a couple of weeks when they do the World Cup and Alanis performs at the opening ceremonies in Toronto in front of her native Canadians, when they get set to play Bosnia, this will probably be one of the songs she performs.

Did you forget something? Like sending me in that final keyword of the day? You'd like to see Billy Idol at the Ravinia July 12th. He is coming. He was the best part of the show last night with the American Music Awards. Vibe is the word that's out there. So get that to me. More correct keywords you send in, better. V-I-B-E 630-585-7529. 630-585-7529. 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

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I'm Jim Ryan. 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That's going to happen tomorrow morning at 6:05. 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